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Better Hit. 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No life since the Rolling Stones. Underground.

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I've been smoking like a Russian cosmonaut. 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They were pointing to the window, the trees were covering my eyes. And I know it's true, this is what I see.

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It's time to relate. You got so many things to do, and I'm just a sitting here on

0: 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It's the wildest place that I found.
1: Yeah. Lamb shop, no shit, no.